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Great Glory Ministry International Glory Sanctuary invites all to this year's Greater Glory Conference 2026. And it says, Afi Bia Yenim say, Great Glory Ministry International Glory Sanctuary. 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
0: 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You'll be a cancer and a funny nipper. You know, what do you mean? Oh, son, I'm an end. 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My God, my God. Yeah, that was it. Yeah, but I'm going to be a fast day. I'm ready. I want Kwania Pomodia or the Atomiano. The Huma Brava Huyena. When you know, I am born in Sunny and the Yeah, ready. Just give him time.
3: Everybody, I see.

0: wo baby traffic nti amanfo e fa so no mo de crossing road no o de kata o twitwa footbridge no wa ko ton wa didi didi
1: Jesus
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2: okay
1: na se yetimi de ho ama yesu ye because life without Christ, no.
2: Are
1: you full of
2: crisis?
1: Christ. No Jesus, no life.
2: No life.
1: As certain way, Muno, Mr. Radio, on my Ghana, on my Ghana, on my Ghana. See, Miss Matthew, who is in your mind? Just hear you, yes.
2: Okay.
1: See, I know yes. Need the name of Diagra, or me, Obia Bayan, your person, because he said. Yemisi. Na mom, se dia mo mawrade, na yempa ne fuo hu Jesus. 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
2: No kwasem.
1: 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Wo hu no wo.
2: Sure.
1: 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Ade sa ne wo mfaso se nja bidie. I will not like a clear be. And the way of one of us, yes, me, I will say yes.
2: Sure.
1: Yes, about the way of one, but to be out with him in the beer. We are telling in here, one pass on it. Then when we are the way in here, not quite sorry. The Christ of Yesu, and whom what's in your question, dear, yes, you pay. And the way of one of us on them. And to Miss Rao, your papa said, right, they said, oh, we are mobile. To wow, yet in the interview, some yammy. Then, mom, so brown was his young master. Ubeye nshira na wo mfefo won so ebeda nyame ase wo wunti efri se de omususu ma wono na wo munu se ka unduru ho na urade de obetra
0: amen
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1: 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Sa konya ye nyen. Aha. A wazi ba ko we.
0: But someone said about Kubinia Brofu, Womasha University Gold. I was say, Beast of No Nations type Bramata graduates from Taft University in the US.
1: Why?
0: Actor striker of Beast of No Nation now into armed robbery due to frustration and hunger. Yachin wa Kwashimaya, who to cha a buying bridge.
1: Another day for no.
0: One who wants to move with you, which I move with you, 30,000 if you want to be here.
1: Yeah, you're ready.
0: Ah,
1: what are ready? You ready? Mm. Would the kaya? And just what we? What 70 kaya will call to her? And just what did them?
0: I don't care.
1: No, mom, someone who yes, you know, is very, very important.
0: Mm.
1: Because, what's somebody kaya will call to? Who to her and kaya will see that? The empire man will say, the wash us here be an, and maybe to be in kawin say.
2: Amen.
1: I'll go sorry, my ready, I'll pay you with you. For a woman, I'm ready. I'll bet you, I'm not here. God bless you. Next week, the same time. Bless you. I'm in Islam. And then you may be born in Sia. Sia me war. Jinyasi. Kakari Farms. I am sorry, Eurade. I am Pedia Eurade. And that trip.

0: 3 o'clock, exactly 3 o'clock. 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God bless you.
1: God bless you. Yeah, the Massey P. Refuge Washington Center, which you are for now, Omnia Betu, Yanko Puansem, Yahunia, San Ope Biano, Yanis of Betna, Nayetu, Yanko Puansem, say your refuge, never by say Presbyterian for the Babas, deeper life, never by Unyanko Puansemno, Ayana, and Ope Biano, and Hunia, Kwame Adabo Marche, Marche, Kedetia, Dubai, MP Kufi, Dubai, Fuseni, Salifu, Amenase Marche, David Kwajo Yosin, Owo Efidrasse, David, also so Marche. Amount for some Kwa Santin Suta marching, Elijah Guma marching, Rocky Navi, the Mamunina good morning. What are you marching?
2: Commander Mijoso,
1: what are you doing?
2: Yamia Dumu, Commander.
1: And they are 9/11, September 11th. Lawrence Buche, Lawrence, good morning. And they are 9/11, September 11th. Now, I got 111 days near the affinity in the corner.
2: Oh, yes, sir. Hey, ciao.
1: I. Kwabena Jafi Machio. Mini is a cause of what he marching. Now, more I'm a consummate son ten ten ten, and you want some me and Sabia. Papa B. I have Bobo Hunkitin Kitibinaco. Papa B. Where the Enya Social by important. No, your former Deputy Attorney General, our Republic of Ghana. And Raya Cheno.
2: Hey.
1: Yoko
2: Deputy Attorney General.
1: Deputy Attorney General. Yoko Acheno. You say why you may be your boss, Timribi. Your friend. Deputy Attorney General, former Joseph Penka, na ya granting the bill, John Doc Penka, fine gentleman, Martin John Martin, ya cheno, Fidelis Prempe, good morning. Good morning to you, Jemfi George. Good morning to you, Kabina Jemfi. Na, I see me no head more, a boss. Good morning, Matthew Bafo, and to honorable, New Nyamfopa, ya cheno. 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Yeah, be funny, sir. Case number 1. 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Yeah, be choose is here. Now me wonder maybe say so moya chichi chobu nyina no. 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
1: 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Now, Otina Semusu, I don't want to be a Bumuha. Papa, where do you say President Mahama Man Award? Mamma, Etina Semusu, was it done and Tria 79,651,132? CDC map pay. And the judgment in the bad of finance will be. May master man be the other dying court TRGR, you know. A new 10 million Ghana CDC square. And to me, he has 79 million BR. I said, man, be the bad dying GR, you say, be the bad dying court, you say. GR, you force me my underpayment of duty. Mr. Sumi, GDC, or my Jimmy Abruzzo. Now, me, Mr. Simono, or my Jimmy Abruzzo bear 10 million Ghana CDC.
2: It is a scanner, may pay.
1: And I'm the Abedan court, say, court in him as him.
2: Okay.
1: No, he GI for us him. Not on determine, say, we need GI when he cannot create. No more thing. Court also could determine, and that Justice Doris Ewa, the banker, the queen. And I say, indeed, Papa did him. And Tiaman is 79,651,132 cities. What upon this, my lord? Mpacho, my ma has me pay 79 million.
2: 10 million per.
1: You 10 million. Say it's a little bit less than 10 million.
2: Okay.
1: And you are not see how could the GR for honor. Or say 8.95 million. And now how could the GR for in terms of say why overpayment of tax.
2: Okay.
1: One for now, dear man. In the court, 79.7 million a year. Or see what GR. Not just on one casa. Ni tibua.
2: A baby one for.
1: And now, or no. 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
4: Uti mi se. Se court na ebu an
2: wa. Just described now her na initially now.
1: Court na ebu a. O overpayment na e ma GR no. Se na enu de court ebu ama.
4: Court de ukọ na ebo ka etimi boburu so.
2: Eh ibia na court be se ibia.
4: E so wait as emotional damages ni na
2: adina. What's wrong with
4: you? Wasting of time. E to no so on pe but obi oho obeje.
1: Wasi wa moka 79 million.
4: Ah, wa ya de nyame nsira no ba mi anka meje. Ndie no kra e ba kopɛ.
1: Amma.
4: Bra. Kawonyana. I will not be a hypocrite this morning. I would have taken it.
1: Ah, baye nya nsira ba sɛ. Ji. Amma iska ya betu ya beja ya beja ho akɔ. Ji. 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
4: Nti nka court bɔ ne ka 70 ahia million so a. 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
1: I didn't nini boni court nini dini yi. 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
7: 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A moon. What much you buy a front so by your installation? Perfect. 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I can say, a danger free. After roller. And a shutter gate system. Manual and automatic. For garages, warehouses. And stores. And we feel you know at the Mufua. Natonima Tropical Nails and Sue. And really a friend of the Carpenter's Choice. And one and Nadua Samson point from 1 to 6 inches. Donima high tensile iron rods. And a solid papa. 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And a crack. 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Donima Store Complex. 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
1: 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You say the man manly Spain is a good man. Good morning to you, civilian IGP, and to you, Mr. Johnson Boachajima, who Kumasi High Court. Civilian IGP, and S.A. Yen Chiao. Nana Redu, Atuma Denche, Mbosu Dikurena, Martin Yedase, Eni Anope. Yen Court, Na Yen Kuti, Kasebon from Peace.
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2: The three justices sworn in today bring complementary strength to our Supreme Court. Together, these varied experiences should deepen the court's deliberations and contribute to the continued development of Ghanaian law. As president, I remain fully committed to judicial independence. Judicial independence is not a privilege granted to judges for their personal benefit. It is a protection that is afforded to citizens so that their rights may be determined fairly, even when the issues before the courts are difficult, unpopular, or politically sensitive. That independence must, however, be matched by accountability, discipline, fidelity to the judicial oath. Public confidence in the judiciary depends not only on the soundness of its decisions, but also on the conduct of judges, the accessibility of the courts, and the timely delivery of justice. Justice delayed continues to impose immense hardship on our ordinary citizens. Prolonged cases, avoidable adjournments, and delays in delivering judgments weaken confidence in the judicial system and can amount to a denial of justice.
0: Ebusia wei eye mampanyi John Dramani Mahama esemnyina yensentweni a one mampanyi etu anamo ekomye ahodo salamat kokua pencil ene buano emaye sakae
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2: A board is not a ceremonial position and membership is not an entitlement The board is responsible for the strategic direction policy risk oversight the integrity of financial reporting, and the institutional performance. But board chairpersons must not take up offices in their entities and report to work every day as though they occupy full-time executive position. And to chief executives, executive authority is not a personal privilege. It is a measurable responsibility to deliver results in accordance with the law, government policy, and the strategic direction that is approved by the board. So the distinction must remain clear. Boards govern and management manages. A board that assumes responsibility for routine operational decisions weakens accountability through interference. And a chief executive who resists legitimate board oversight also weakens accountability and both undermine the institution that they serve.
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1: And here you quote here again, I'm up in His Excellency John Dramani Mahama. Well, my name is one more. And the board, no. Samu ye, Juma namu ye niya, yebe hunwafe, yebe jina swashe, niyabu mabasu.
2: Every board must exercise oversight with independence, competence, and integrity. Every chief executive must manage effectively and deliver results that are measurable. Every specified entity must account transparently, accurately, and on time. Every public asset must be protected and used to create value for the people of Ghana. Within the next reporting cycle, I expect each board to agree with management on a limited set of measurable priorities covering financial performance, service delivery, governance, risk, audits, compliance, and contributions to national development. And SIGA must track these priorities and make performance visible. Strong performers will be recognized. Weaknesses will be addressed through targeted improvement measures. Persistence to oversight or misuse of public resources will attract firm consequences.
1: Oman Penis Excellency John Dramani Mama Sansam Wigina Salamat Kukwa Pentene Trobesum.
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4: The future of Zongo communities is sitting among us today in the form of our youth. We must listen to them. We must understand their frustration and recognize their ambition. Unemployment, poverty, exclusion, hopelessness can create conditions in which young people become vulnerable to crime, to drugs, to violence, to extremism, and other destructive influences. We cannot simply condemn young people after they have gone astray. We must create opportunities before they lose hope. Our development agenda should therefore include skill training, apprenticeship, entrepreneurship, access to finance, course development, digital skills, mentoring, caregiving or career guidance, leadership development, employment partnerships with the private sector.
3: Gama nchamanes wadma watu aso katri ya gana abansu wabese nise ene die ya na madwe difuadu duwa na chese wamo bre wamo titinti wanye programs ahudwe beti mi abuwa na wabebiye simi abuwa ni chemswa wukura na brabo ewaninsem
4: Women of our Zongo communities are among our greatest assets. They are traders, they are mothers, they are entrepreneurs, they are educators, they are caregivers, and they are community builders. They run businesses under extreme difficult circumstances and yet continue to support you and support family. They were all

0: as men, women. That improve women's access to capital, business training, markets, digital technology, vocational skill, healthcare, and leadership opportunities. A community cannot develop fully if half of its population is not given the opportunity to participate fully.
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4: Now, rural banks in Ghana can see another grand finale. Now, your major question. 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No, nya problem so that. 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
4: Interesting. 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
5: Yeah, can for or Henry Spices in Sama Wadiachi Bia, that's a boy, a bedidi, and Juma, Nania Woody, you know, a quiz, Anna, a woman in Pediano Hotono, and Tina Hobe, he has so be you, or Henry Spices, Adia Yuani, your flavors basically do a wood just say. Jenny, any be our ye be so you fee, and I say we are tongue. When your home spices na what they are yam and I a day. Your walk or dear, your jollof rice, your fried rice. Your stew, your goat, a can home. I feel your beef, your noodles, your shrimps, your garlic, and your ginger, and sukra, a can home be. Flavors, noodles, so pa, and Jenny, any be a da. We are no a home spices no, or Henry for a dear ba. I know a man, Diane, a dead taste room. I feel your ordinary non-dairy powder. And also, so, and a pay a binum tea, a binum sucra condo, Tom Brown, a bipe cocoa rice water, num, any tea, num, obia, fabi, egum, a man, ye creamy man, ye dead. And so, and yet now, just to be a biada. Your motto, I can see more, our na ye cocoa tini ice cream, keno, or moody be a ye wunyane. I feel one monsoir. One more year, and you will feed ye. Your box is soon so, our provision for no while being a bee. Your wassa for commercial bank area, our honor, will be a bee at two, my say. Young friends, 0244-525908. 0244-525908. Or Henry Spices, tasty womb.
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5: 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I chaired you in our one classroom. I feel your team was named Mofana Kaseyi, India Grow, and Momus and Pat, your Kawon home, or Musu Kaye home. 24/7, come receive a trust school was here. 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I am free in your Montessori. 0555 02 9185 0555 02 9185. 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
8: The new chef in town. In fact, the ultra from modern STC GH Express Bus Terminal. E was suffer roundabout too. Hey, yes, Shami. Now you know that nice travel experience. I say.
10: With all that's in my heart.
11: Mehu Montessori School huna enyan Montessori Educational Complex de edemufua. 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
12: The Brilliant Family.
14: Jingo, jingo, jingo, jingo.
15: Oh, dear, now we should jam as soon as jingo, jingo.
14: Spanish Jingo Castles here do for Fran and take her bar for the Abba.
15: Hey, or call with the Biba.
14: Anne, Spanish Jingo Castles here will be any real fear the intentem. It's yes, Yakomano, Nafe, Abuama Moja, dear Fusani, here when you pedi anim.
15: Nayan Suyanko cry for ye.
14: Oh, and Mamun cry as some rancier, now Mamre wants to I send Mabawa, Metre anti aging. So Moja, Nabem Mawa, who are this strong.
15: Edre, and Yama Obia Wafa Flu, Diawama Kodano for any Akwada when you fear Dumienu. 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
24: we are the international school.
0: Me did the Emmanuel Bijemfi Science Tutor for Kware School. Me science a visiting tutor or Jejua International School. Jejua International School, a school at war. Dominance on Santase and Yankwanta Road. Ye ben Dominance Police Barrier. A school at Ninyami Strotitin Kwada. 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NTL 4, Yemfa ye Mamra. Jejua International School. Ye ye co-curricular activities. Say music. Ye ballet dance. Computing. 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Ye wo CCTV cameras. Oh, baby. What the facilities to ho? 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
2: 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Only part of the city this way to drink. One and a year and a ma, Edin Suecia Trebianum and Opa, Novia, was at the Yasha Frigium, Wamako School Pongwa, was at Babi Yanum, and put a Sandanga and the Tashumupa and the Aerocre, the few rabbitia, and Opa Dew, a red Dew, and the red dear Monumacodo, Mamma, Namuvia Mastra Quatras on them say, Ye Cosumira.
6: Mr. Nadia, I let you, so Yankee Cabin Jeffira, you are your
2: Cosabra.
6: What if you are a light, you know what I do, but won't you? Was as he can and this way chocolate drink, and I banum.
2: Tasha, let me catch you a plane, a plane. 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
6: Say
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24: Yeah, if you're right, we're quite a mabunfu.
6: If you're a fidia, you're a bro mabunfu.
2: Munyam sumponi. 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
4: 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And I'm a sugusi. 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Ah, no, baby, I will be. I am watching. I'm a quabba at the back as a fidia so. 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
4: Yes, I see a daily graphic in the Crimea no pay. 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
0: Jacob Columbic Electrical Limited beye wo wiring edi amount say ye fie industrial warehouse anase domestic wiring ombe ye ni nyina pool working CCTV camera installation electric security fencing 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If ye be care be an plot be a will be say would you any mark or to aye pinsu property be a will be dada woho would the jaw one be bwa ama one sa akan wadye. 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
1: Oh okay. Sa ne ya mbosu but em say one of the papers dey buy. Okay.
3: Gamanche. 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
1: Okay, mimi papers ni dey nim.
3: Oh, any way news no. Accra Kumasi Expressway. 30,000 jobs. 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Ye fano Tio Achampong. 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En o ma project sebe of our Ghanaians. En tiye bi anawe ye building technologist. Uo nimdiye fa road construction. 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Excavating ade you are in the construction business. Mojuma ba. Na we no.
1: Let me finish after the construction na waka sebe create jobs.
3: Uh-huh.
1: But where
3: in construction of the
1: okay.
3: Accra Kumasi Expressway.
1: Okay.
3: And the adjuma 30,000 beba.
1: Oh, okay.
3: Na Ghana crache for no. Yenu ma yanko skuye shada nyo muni. 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E wuni se 30,000 yawon crata so.
1: 30,000 there are no shimum.
3: Oh yes, say utimi 15 pa 30,000. Now more permanent jobs sir. One money pa be 200,000.
1: Yes.
3: Income. Obi wa fa wum. So tell you FM, we wa fa say for refer.
1: Yes.
3: E bu suya for say amoma ya so kwa didi. Anu so ka obi.
1: Ye commander.
0: Oh tio.
3: Ghana hano.
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3: o esi e bo ni pa ba du ba bi ana ya akra ye hia mo a
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1: oh okay
3: Enti ye heard him say no pay the press conference no the baba bon ti ne ye hu di nti a who say once upon a time no ye deputy attorney general and am bi so abesi atwa I think in 2000 and president Nana Akufo-Addo ba ye no o ye no bust deputy managing director
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0: your
3: results are very strong
1: yes, yes.
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3: pii be ma menyu wai na de omo de be
1: ha obi won so an situation ye say
3: situation be ya
1: otimi say academically onima de by exams no so so amwa no
0: amwa no
1: enti sanko fon na ya no mu dia hu kakra say
3: me mo no dia feel say obi wentwa mass nko a ne ye ka say wentwa mass nko enti e ma ne nkoda ni ma me ha me
1: sure
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3: no akosku What me as ye?
1: Why yes, sir.
3: Into what you say when you trust science, you know, now so old tenant, a old man in Kobe, be a and ye hammy.
0: Computing, you crowd
3: be a. Oh, dear, Michel. Okay, I'm aware if you say, yet again, Hannah. A radio station been a Joy FM for now or a ye, oh yes, I a documentary. Teacher, you know, the boar and a chum colano computer.
1: He steady.
3: Or the boar. Boar no, where then? Mouse. Mousey. Hey, me the general. Mousey. Hey, a boar, and what draw boar no daho. And what you say, mouse need a computer, you know, what the mouse.
0: Say that here, obey any says.
3: Now, for be a worker, a peer, and the born a channel computing. And will be a call a Montessori better now come as me.
1: A young Montessori.
3: A young Montessori.
1: On a crock on iPad crown.
3: Ah, Omonia pe. And Ghana, your manta mantem beer. Clearly, Omo ya disadvantage. Intimum, mom dear, sir, a ye. When ya nine, air of English. Ana mass in tiye mane nkono mo ya nwi no biom be bia wanya mass wanya mass fine onye science oriented onye mathematically oriented e bi obetumi aye bibi na de university amamfo nsuesu ya ayi courses aye kind of brofo nko a
0: na se mi ready be bi na nana ya jantua e ka se obi koye visual art o de mass ye de
3: thank you
0: ana se o de science
3: wo na wo try de that
0: she have a point and your money be owa we hear logic, we hear calculations, we hear visual art, but we hear mathematics. Because mathematics is not a wow in calculations, a wow in logic, a wow in what you be doing. And we hear, but we need to say inter-science. And for art, that's what you say. And now, we hear science. Dr. Dutchum de buy new curriculum so be a acquire science, you know. Any answer yes, I manage integrated science as core.
3: All right.
0: Because oh, no, whatever
3: science oriented.
0: Whatever is embedded in the integrated science, no. Or yeah, dada, or yeah, physics, or yeah, chemistry, or yeah, biology.
3: As core subjects.
0: As an elective.
3: Okay.
0: In the answer, or best be repeat, so be yeah, integrated science as core. BM.
3: No.
0: A ye, a tibet in Neso. Man quadano. Ena akwada bi owa uti mi huse anka ne passion pa eye general arts ba na wofo si onkwa ye science new curriculum no ema opportunity
3: sa de no awofo no su nyai wo wofo no nyo na ukwa ye science na ma uba no
0: ukwa
3: uba
0: no opportunity
3: to choose
0: across courses de bia wo ye science student but our opportunity so betumi atwe so e bia government history literature because of ne passion no ayaka ho enti omo omo wo form 2 sesi omo beko form 3 yi omo ye the first product of the new curriculum wasi u register u betumi a register minimum of 7 subjects
3: okay
0: but sa capacity was ra u betumi a register maximum of 9
3: ya pe best
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3: Anyway, madam Asene, your education, Na mejidi so bia wotie ye bia nsoso no has his or her opinion. 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
0: Because Sami minimum abofra bia onya na wo keka ne aggregate ni boma onya 50. 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
3: Benji won fin si seria no si interesting conversation. Someone has heard about computer and it passed like mouse etc. But he or she doesn't she or he or she hasn't seen a computer before. 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
0: photo no ehun.
3: Wo hun no phone ni. 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Yes, I say mra introduce JS Junior High School fofro. Na carpentry ne masonry ne other practical courses ka ho. Na o ko school si a na you need the facilities to teach. 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Anyway, madam Asano,
0: come on, let's end that. Certain things should have been in place by now. New money bill.
3: They are still not in place.
0: Yeah, come on, sir.
3: They are still not in place.
0: Ain't he a hard journey?
3: 20 years after
0: I am here. Who's come with furniture? A problem.
3: Furniture says I could not bet now.
0: Bet now, so it's
1: here. Ghana, near Bui. Commander, name any bond, my name.
0: Yes, many contracts more be. Obey young community di abba or inquirat na
1: tu ni ni esane bubu. Who it? Who are they?
0: Ntia. Ebubu bebre ne sum ho o repay nye ye ye wo Ghana carpenter for e utimi di contract come foreigner na we PAD no we
3: PAD foreigner to do what
1: school akonwa
0: ah samia de oni Ghana ye nko na agudi manemra ha ye kwa
3: ene ya say papa foreigner to do Ghana kunya me kai maybe come ka say parliament o mko to nkonwa crafi China ye pile lie. And then my day is it for her life? I'm a way who craft a jamming. Matt Derek Nanenche say it's a waste of resources. The previous government started doing the dual carriage of Accra Kumasi Road, yet the government has abandoned the said road and doing the wasteful thing. Yeah, come suani at the Suya de Uncle Life Source International School Yanko Suya de Hono Yachema and Kola or

0: agricultural show presenter. 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Na mentua so Life Source International School. Se me shwa udo ba nuko Life Source International School ha. Ye chene science. Ye chene ye technology. Ye chene engineering. And ye chene mathematics. Into bano from Cambridge Checkpoint through to Junior High School 1. Ube kwa kwa kwa vye A levels no. 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School no Apam Junction in the central region of Ghana. It's from friend number 0559-552263. Now we for more information on Life Source International School. Or see, we don't just teach girls. We raise girl leaders. I said, I'm a catcher, I'll say, what problem? Now catch you be a half solved. They more catch the wrong person. And then now we be a wujina na. And the other person, our problem is sika. 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Na sa one bills chen koma. Your problems are solved when you break the silence. Golden boy announce say, oh man pontiano pay. See, the education minister is trying to solve every situation about the school's placement. No matter how, it is the NDC government that is performing better or outperforming the MPP. But you are Chairman Shaba. Yanko Makion restaurant and open yanko didi. On se gane nui ane die. 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Ni yen Ofre Makion say ye nye yi. Na ye be hia catering services. Ye wedding, engagement, funerals, all other social functions. So hospitality services can come from Makion. I know per se be a corporate organization. Ain't he press conference be koso, seminar be koso, workshop be koso. Be here modern gadgets at a modern conference center. Komakion Hotel Okumasi Odu. Na ukudru wa. 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Latest form there say one that latest form so de a. Na che say Ghana ha no. Emfa so pa ya ye da latest form so no. Ye enjoy jaw. 60 years of qualitative service to Ghana. Oma som Ghana ma ye baby pap e made e tia to. Emra ye da kete pa so. Na ne say wona nam kwan ho a. 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Dem oyɛ extra curriculum activities like music, sports and arts. 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Which means yes, space ɛwɔ hɔ no. Ɛsɔ ani yi. Mr. Simon Kancho also said, Christ, or some conference center. Maybe I'll be a party, wedding, any other program. We do a Nazareth Montessori Educational Complex. So I need my facilities in our home. Our day, Titi Wobano. Now also crowd the Asomo. Friend is 0240-190-190-446. 0240-190-446. Now only an interchange come on. 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That's why you are gonna Jamasi Mamponkwantin Poyasu. Your office location was in your King Jesus Junction. 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Mr. Yabodai. 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Now who fry any a banner be here with dining measurement. 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A re-roofing, a storm damage repairs, a commercial roof maintenance. 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Now say, oh, Dino, so bossu, now bossu ya, bossu back, ope. 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Omo special Acriafo agricultural and farmers loan. Omo commercial loans for ho. And they fear that a year will fear Sikanye Kadu. For Ahafano, now also called Sikani B. Nafa Kwaye Wayi. Sabi Kopoku Juniaba. Robert Dramani Musaba. Na Robert.
1: Commander.
0: So whom we play ano.
1: Aye, Rahim.
0: Player na. Meminye coach ba mehuno. GFF way, woman who knew about Monfreno. Junior, I can tell you that Rahim Muhammad, right?
2: Ibrahim.
0: Many matches are Mahreno. Currently, in Ghana, Black Star set up. You need much for the idea of his caliber.
2: Team crab ball, move ball.
0: Who do you have any tackles?
1: Only PHU.
0: And yep, debit, and your position, you know. Consistently. Consistently. For Bratislava, he's coached by Arturi, right?
2: Yeah.
0: Boy, no, I'm so good. Mom will be Midland as a day. Or your mom will be boy.
2: Okay.
0: Very strong boy. But only come up for Bian Freno. Why? Champions League, when you're Champions League, no one. Nobody call him. Obian Freno.
2: You were scout.
0: This is about the second Champions League week. Yabo Champions League Navy near Beka Ibrahim Muhammad Asim.
2: Yeah. Social media, quite a most amount for projecting a part. Projecting on social media. I catch on behind no more friend.
0: Anyway, the patrol there no.
2: Well, media my boy chine via 1 PM. Oh, Lubumbashi, tene official mandatory train at the page and stuff.
0: That Lubumbashi no. How they all qua? Eshi. Lubumbashi, where she? Inti ya the empire bo edi omechi.
2: Yes.
0: Yeah. Naya yakase. Omonko na omofan kunim dimra. But baby omo kone de.
2: Moses Parker said na ne mranche they were panicking ewo TNA ho. The pressure be ni omo so
0: Junior Congo fo no. Dia Congo fo no. Omo hwe bo pa. Enti I can say se pressure chi omo takwati e nea
2: and
0: ye omo ye omo pressure injections because Lumumba si ho no you are going to face onsena TP Mazembe they had every opportunity to have, to play their matches in the capital of DR Congo
2: aye
0: Kinshasa but omo do ko omo be so Lumumba si ho na black omo jersey black and white support
1: the Juve
0: very good they are the Juve of central African football na black and white no any pain sa 90 minutes nti omo wa se
1: mo no drone po dia na wa she one year
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3: 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Immediately, that doctor say, omu jina suwa, omu yenu, omu deno wo theater. 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
0: 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And in terms of enforcement, offenders, nipo mubu mrano su wo kwanso no. 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Maybe I was said Nuko Jina Mrenimna court deciding the fate. Are you arrested and imprisoning people for road infractions?
3: Minua Ubi Samia Metimaka say, yeah boy a homo ding. Me I'm impressionazo. Metimama statistics. As of January up to now. 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
3: 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Though, Mrani say he is presumed to be innocent, fine, until he is proven guilty. But,
0: hello, FM.
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0: Happy birthday, Nkoma Vivian Bema, way from Tony and his courtesy engineer Yawusu of Hello FM. Anopay ye mawo Ishra ifu nyankupon ho Vivian Bema, way from Tony and engineer Yawusu Hello FM. Ayo ayo kumase. Eti Junior.
2: Same.
0: Mm-hmm.
2: Okay.
0: Okay. Nana, ayi player na ne ka na sem no.
2: Ibrahim.
0: Ayi uni Ibrahim. Ibrahim.
1: As it says 6 years ago, no boy Accra Lions, about Ghana Premier League.
0: No boy Accra Lions.
1: Aye, Accra Lions.
0: Only Accra Lions in the Yanka. No money about for no bobo. Boy, no bobo, papa.
1: No bobo.
0: Only ordinary two. Also, who will be on bobo?
1: Yeah.
0: Ojina Accra.
1: Then the bone kuma na kasa soka.
0: Ojina wa. If you are tackles. Tackles. I said Paul Pogba. A man only hate this, no.
1: Yeah.
0: I said Paul Pogba. Hey, Pogba, be bobo.
1: Hey, Paul Pogba.
0: Hey, Nentia. Hey, Nentia. Oh dear. Or the number two, so or the number two, so I'm going to say yes. This is a. I don't understand why. Up to now, boy, ubi a, you know, ubi a, I'm fan of yeah, friend of crown or babed. Ah, but what? What kofa? Hey, Edin Ketia. Hey, very good. Oh dear, boy, nini.
2: This is quite
0: the ball control.
2: You hear midfielders.
0: Yes.
2: You see here midfielders.
0: Is it
2: Patel Maemre? Because he's born into me rely on
0: more. Ah, oh. Mahudi and Tia Ocasa. I walk over Bolivia
1: and
0: Tia.
1: And Omo Kozanziba.
2: Omo Kozanziba. You ain't to me rely on Kozizibo. Derby. There's a son of Patel on an anchor. You ain't to me.
0: Anyway, yeah, do sports segment, but yeah, can road accident as well. And the transport minister, Joseph Bukari Nikpe, was say the continuous loss of lives on Ghana's roads is creating significant economic and emotional burden on families, describing the country's road traffic situation as a natural crisis. Now, I'll say, in 2025, Nipa 2,949 died through road accidents. In Tianope, the air can say road crashes, road traffic regulations. Say we are pragia driver, we are motorcar driver, we are tanker driver, whichever vehicle we use or ya kwain suno, your best stress will be dim raso. Okra wo nam kwain hono.
2: We are pedestrian. We are pedestrian. We are pedestrian. We are pedestrian. We are pedestrian. We are pedestrian. We are pedestrian. We are pedestrian. We are pedestrian. We are pedestrian. We are pedestrian. We are
0: pedestrian. We are pedestrian.
2: We are pedestrian. We are pedestrian. We are pedestrian. We are pedestrian. We are pedestrian. We are pedestrian. We are pedestrian. We are pedestrian. We are pedestrian. We are
0: pedestrian. We are pedestrian. We are pedestrian.
2: We are pedestrian. We are pedestrian. We are
0: pedestrian. We are pedestrian.
2: And run all year in Dinko no wa, tea, oha. Oha.
0: Mr. Robo, Mamfa, we soon trim. Wave in an Kwame Wilder. Or say happy birthday to Kingsley JB of Glyco Life in Koko. May Jah bless you. Now to Mr. Kwame Wilder. Rastafu. Omu Okrom.
2: Okay. Yoko. Okay. Well, yana jumakuna said me kuwa mu ebo ya chino wano pei. Yari agudi ya unse. Yenda umas. Enua, go to self flow bim. Ewa UFS Champions League. Enua, Bayern is here 5. United is here 4. no komo fabrica so se se fabrica se kuki e wo Italy pa
1: se team no
2: o se team no komo so se 4 nti goals no epiepiem na ma fi clubs en kete kete no be sofa because top clubs na ni abre nti o se ba bia na egbogu so sa no aso so any dia e koso na action tops all Action Progressive Institute. And I pray you can form a answer here. And from our person, by we SHS no cry A and as a B. Now, Udo, when you actually ho, a secondary technical school. And, dear student in the free. Na boarding, obi a crabby. Na when you boarding facilities in the B. Technical courses from here, or no, our secondary, and as a technical school, or no, a electrical engineering, automobile engineering, building construction, food and catering, and a fee fashion. Secondary in this one, general science, business, agriculture, and visual art. 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So, we may be the amount body facilities, no, or more be Emma Morfano. Kuma Uman Community Bank, PLC, and pay managers, Brasser, Uye Jadini, now open loan, they are 12 Jadimino, Uqua, Umbemobi. You also so loan, so ha, Utusune, Fibusumi, and Sakwakonya, or say Yabama loan, na fee, salary loan, and then AA 11 Fibia, na Samuel Store, Nema Entin Tamway, Uqua, and manager Dinkuma. 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
2: ye fa enipa no based on their expertise dia anka me hu anything wrong with it after all ye be kan say onipa no or your politician so one person politicians na na call your campaign e de political party e ba aban mu e ji say omo de party ni ba aban mu na so omo qualifier they can equally serve then kan hu say this is not the first time it has always been Mr. Peter Macmenu no ye MPP chairman or ye board chairman one of the state institutions Mr. Fred Blay, likewise, a number of them, including Mr. Siedu Nketia, and the Senipano war, Nimdia, or qualification, now we experience, necessary or integrity, no between your human there. I see nothing wrong with it. Unless in circumstances, sir, what to me, sir, so I see I didn't have a question with you. Sabi, Anka, Omfatase, Obenya, sir, the Breno. Now, so I see politics in Tinia, I didn't have a question.
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2: 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Yeah, yeah, appointment now. Yeah, if you say Nipano or qualify first of all. Now say, you know, how many boards of state institutions in this country? Yeah, man, say 100. A DIA, Nipa bear 10. Okay, boy, 1,000. Then of why qualify, say, be a human. See, I brought 20,000. You brought 1 million. Yes, sir. 80. We are then selecting a Nipa bear 1,000. No, what bra, Sabio. Oh, you should say, Osuma CD. 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Yeah, not cotton as on KDC. About that, yeah, human. 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
5: of excellence is such a novelty project that if completed will be one of a kind in the same entire country of Ghana, if not the entire sub-Saharan Western Africa. Doctors, nurses and other professionals in our hospitals are doing credible work. They are saving lives every single day with a myriad of diseases. 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
2: you can't contest
3: Hey, Brad Carpenter. Mm-hmm. When did you need Papa?
4: NMT Nails that would be a jume.
3: Who move back home for? Who boss one ever?
5: And you, Nico Oxford University in Tira.
6: Hey, who could choose to open Pursuit University?
5: Oh,
6: hey, Jesse, do you need my stick one plus four? And not do a Papa NMK Nails. Yeah, I've been just for no. And I just said, Mammy, Pia Hanmoa, and not got a basis in La Nebua.
5: Hey, could you just see a home?
3: Hey, Brad Carpenter.
5: Hey, look how many say, the Nima Steel Complex are what the Tropical Nails, the Carpenter's Choice I buy, you know. The NMK Nails is what a high quality, every 1 inch, echo 6 inch, size BR. Now, it's a say for painting, you know, and for crown, and a new bonus, a year for
6: ah. After that, Kasa, the Nima, it's on the NMK roofing sheets, a back and fade, all colors and sizes will come out, the long span, allusion, and the governance package sheets, the IBR, and the Kikahuna, a year quality. Kumasi, the Nima, I was a YF Johnson, Eben GRO Office, Tamalekan Vili, Eben King David Johnson, Tachima Kenten, Nanaya Wachi Building, and a Crown to Cantamanto, Eben GCB Bank, at 0244-12-6625, and now 0544-32-1150.
0: Ghana Health Service near Mansan Kubata and Wana a shop of Densam so essay a sickle cell awareness month. And I said Bosumia, yet was one was here the border row iron church at your first sickle cell at home. Nasa and Cheche, one person border row made draw a month for you now. Abu Bano Motimia Hunu, yes, sir. O Bibia, Ufra Musa Unipadasani, Utimi Hunu, Ugenotap, and I said, sickle cell status. 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
1: 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It's going to be tough though because although sometimes in your life you don't know what to do for your way. All those things mumba no, so not going to be nice, so you just have to
2: check it. The current boyfriend I want to say to me, yeah, you're compatible. I mean, I'm in for stay. Or drop my lady in the bed, 3 years. Now, maybe for checking it, say, yeah, you're compatible. Shame, my name for Menina, no one to genotype, no genotype, Menina, yes, you
1: oh, Pacho, I am a check it. Nay, a mom, I could check it and say, let me say, yes, you'll say, me partner, na am in the world. Say a genotype now. Eye ma imu se na dachi ye ma e be wo mu e bi a mu me se ke o se wa na se nti na ma me check
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5: due to work stuff I'm not having that chance. I only have off days on Sunday, so ma me ti me ko check. I wish I would, but because of work stuff in case to me ma me ko check.
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8: Ye konkran peace FM kofa ewe kase ebe somo yere ase pa. 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
10: Apart from Accra Central, yeah, I wore white chapeau noir, Mako Huna Moki, was our branches, and what Kasua Stema, were beautiful frosh one or Kufodia, that's when he offered Kumasi.
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9: and a
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10: Takra the NSUN,
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0: FDA approved. 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
1: 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a 0245-718-958. 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
8: 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Environment here very serene. Ye wo CCTV cameras, ewa be bia. What the facilities to a ho, Obana Beda School hwa, it will be a ho. There were school buses found Karano and Opebia Tandomo Kofi Nibre. Qualified teachers are Omochen Karano, na Ebwa, Emomadisuan so Konkai. Enti, our 4 AM fire ma emra. So Pesel only Dinko Mo, a first school hwa. Which we are contacting 0553-182-201. 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
1: 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In the name of a man or Saibano. If you bear so Hamu at your con, Eddie, a body a friend of each pylori, and as a helicopter pylori. Now, I'm one near the papa. Oh, I've come here so it's been tension for so many years. Now, see, you see, and once a Yamonka acid, a Kuba Gunum. Then so a bona bosun was asked to query Chigunswa and Kano. 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
1: 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A nura, ye town number four, it's paea, honamia, it's yari, and it's a room now hold on.
0: Doc Bobiso.
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1: 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A beer, aspirin. A beer, a niprosin. A beer, endomicus, the friend of Bravo Bono.
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1: 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Se uyo bia o tamun ko mu a bo hon ma doctor ka ba chama obi so so o sa na because o sa en choma o
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0: mhm
1: 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Can you not who could be a crew in Japan? In the Yabeka, so you are boy, this I can this age, I'll be a born if you are. The Toswa, and also my name, Kupan, ASA, in Grand Boss, ya, which will cause you problem over Japan monomer. To your Saba. Done it, yes.
0: Now, Doctor, Yanshe, Yabrabo, Yadriani, dear, Yan so nom, Yan Sayan Sunny, a day, and nomino. Ehono so ene osa sa ye from kro ne wetwa kan bi.
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